looks like 10,000 spoons when all you need is a knife. It's meeting the man of my dreams and then meeting his beautiful wife. And isn't it ironic? Don't you think?

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1: All right. Ruby is going to talk about something that is taboo to talk about on the radio right now.
2: Oh.
1: Cheating. Okay, go ahead, Ruby.
2: It's a genuine question. So there's this couple I'm not that close to. They're kind of like acquaintances, but we do see each other at events or parties, that sort of thing. I ran into this guy's ex at a restaurant, and she basically was spilling the tea that he is still in contact with her. He's trying to still see her, but she keeps trying to avoid like texting him back. She even changed like her number. He's still hitting her up.
3: Oh no.
2: So it's like very
3: juicy. Yeah.
2: Yes.
1: So you said you don't know them that well.
2: Right.
1: Other people's problem, bro.
2: I know.
1: Other people's
2: issue. But you
1: know,
2: you feel bad because like as a girl, you want to tell the other girl, but then you know that
1: you're going to create
3: leave an anonymous note like they did on the Jersey Shore.
2: I think
1: a lot of life lessons on the Jersey Shore.
3: So many life lessons. Yes. That was how
1: Ruby,
3: Sammy and Ronnie broke up.
1: I do think I understand, you know, you carry the guilt, but it's like something for you not to get involved with.
2: I know. But the anonymous letter is not a bad idea.
3: I'm telling you.
1: So would you do that? Would you
2: I
1: do it anonymous?
2: I personally wouldn't do that. I would feel like way too much like guilt, but yeah. Maybe someone I know would do that.
1: Maybe somebody listening right now who knows the couple.
3: Yes.
1: Talking about them.
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1: Tanya, have you asked this question? Have we ever seen somebody on TV and gone to your hair person and been like, cut my hair like that? The answer is yeah, I have when I get my hair cut.
2: Remember the Rachel at Jennifer Aniston, so, Friends.
3: So this is like the new Rachel, but it's with the show Off Campus. So it's on Prime Video. It's taken over. And Mika Abdallah, she plays Allie Hayes on the show, and her hair has completely taken over the internet. We're talking soft, fluffy, beachy waves with curtain bangs, choppy layers. It's like this effortless,
1: sorry,
3: cool.
1: Could you tell me what that looks like? What does that mean? I don't know any of those words.
3: Okay, so her hair is like,
1: it's like messy or straight or long or curly.
3: It's
1: or
3: messy and curly, but it looks effortlessly cool and chic. It just looks so like she rolled out of bed like that.
1: Okay,
3: but it looks very still put together
4: with a lot of volume and layers.
3: Yeah,
4: so
3: like
4: that's
3: bangs.
4: The key.
3: She's got just like a lot. It's a lot going on, but TikTok is losing it. People are screenshotting her scenes, showing up at salons with their phones. I've witnessed this personally. People like with their phones saying like they want this blowout like that.
1: Yeah.
3: And a lot of people with like with TikToks cutting their own bangs to be more like Allie's. So I think it's going to be the new haircut of the summer.
1: So interesting how we do things to look like we didn't do things. Like I half tuck in my shirt. Like I tuck my shirt in, then I pull it out as if it just sort of got stuck on my belt, you know, right at my waist.
3: Yeah.
1: But I intentionally, it takes me 3 tries to get it right. Like I don't always get it in the perfect space, but I'm trying to make it look like I haven't tried.
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1: What's going on here?
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2: Ryan Seacrest with you. A friend of mine was going through a breakup, and her friend said to take her mind off the breakup, she was sending her twerking videos. I said, well, when your best friend goes through a breakup, like, what do? You call, you talk. Do you go see them? Do you make them dinner? Do you take them out for ice cream? Cliff, what do you do?
3: It's a first-time deal, right? So what we'll do is we'll take a friend and we'll say, hey, we're taking you to a special place. We can't tell you about it. We're going to blindfold you. And so when we get there, it's typically like a really kind of, you know, iffy type building. And there's a club guy out front who's checking IDs and going, okay, well, who are you? Come on in. And when you get inside, it's Korean karaoke. And so it typically just, it creates a laugh. It's fun for them. And they're also like, where are we going? This is like this CD place where, you know, we're blindfolded and it's, you won't tell us where it's at. And then you get in there, just have a great time. You eat some Korean food, do some karaoke, and it's like gets their mind off the whole deal.
2: I mean, that might make people want to go through a breakup. That's fun.
3: It's that's a blast. Fun. Yeah.
2: Yeah. So have you gone through a breakup and had something like this happen to you before?
3: I have not. I'm one of my only friends, I think, that's been married for like 20 years.
2: Oh, so you, guys, this is sport for you.
3: Yeah, it's just I'm the guy that kind of helps out and gets them back in track and, you know, tells them, you know, relationships work and just hang in there and you'll find somebody else. I'm that kind of like support guy.
4: Exactly.
2: Well, Cliff, we'll keep your number. Thanks for calling.
3: Thank you.
2: All right, buddy. That's great.
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1: You ever broken up with somebody and asked them if they cheated on you? I have.
2: Oh. Why?
3: No.
1: Because I want to know.
2: Did you ever get a yes?
1: No. So they're lying or they're not, but never got a yes.
3: Okay.
1: So. Actually, yeah, I never got a yes.

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1: So the American Society of Plastic Surgeons conducted a poll to see when we reach peak attractiveness. According to their research, this is going to depress a lot of people.
2: What?
1: So the doctors say women reach peak attractiveness at 30.
2: No.
3: Oh.
1: Well, of course we're going to argue that.
2: I would have guessed 40.
1: But haven't you met peak attractive people of all ages? Like you meet them and you're like, gosh, you're killing it.
2: Yeah.
1: It could be any age.
2: I mean, I guess 30. I mean, when I look back to when I was 30, I was like, oh, yeah.
1: But now you also feel like you could have a peak or another peak or be in a peak. Tanya, they say for men that we are our most attractive.
2: 40, 45.
3: 7.
1: 38.
3: 30.
4: What?
1: Yeah, I don't agree either. So I argue with the doctors.
2: Yeah.
1: I don't care. It's just one time. And as a matter of fact, I don't care what you say, doctors. I'm not going to buy it.
2: Right.
1: Because I want to know there's hope for the future.
2: I agree.
3: There's always hope for the future. Always.
2: Mm-hmm.
1: Okay.
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3: Really?
2: Is when it became popular.
3: I wonder who did like the first high five.
2: Yeah.
3: And who thought like, you leave me hanging. High five. Like, yeah.
2: You leave me hanging. 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

0: Thanks for spending the evening with me, Ryan Seacrest, with you on Dream 105.7. So, contact lenses. I wore them as a kid. I stopped wearing them. I didn't like taking them in and taking them out because it was a struggle for me. I finally got good at it, but I didn't feel like putting my finger into my eye was such a good idea.
1: Right.
0: So we went from the smartphones to smartwatches to smart glasses. Now, here they come. Smart contact lenses. What do they do?
1: They do everything that kind of like your phone does. Maybe even GPS, augmented reality, health tracking, all of that would be seen like floating in the sky from your smart.
0: How do you command it?
1: This is all early stages.
0: Right, do I say lenses?
1: Perhaps. I mean, you are putting these directly onto your eyeball, so that already kind of trips me out a little bit. But different companies are already testing prototypes that could monitor things like glucose levels, eye pressure. So it would have a benefit, of course. But we are several years out from this, like 2030, something around that. I mean, that's still
0: put things in our bodies, right? They put things in people's bodies and they do fine. But I'm just looking at the little, whatever that little microchip is. Having that little microchip in my eyeball seems like not a great idea for my health.
1: They still have to figure out comfort, battery life, and safety. Yeah. So like the safety issue is
0: still
1: there.
0: Seems like a concern.
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0: Too dirty to clean my act up.
2: Yeah.
0: If you ain't dirty, you ain't.

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1: Seacrest with you. Nelly exploded onto the scene back in 2000 with his own unique brand of St. Louis hip-hop, which stood out from other artists of that era. But the thing about early 2000s rap was that pretty much every superstar also had a unique style and sound. Not only Nelly, had Jay-Z and DMX, Luda, Eminem, Ja Rule, Lil Wayne, 50 Cent, and more. Nobody sounded the same. And Nelly believes that individuality came from how artists were discovered then compared to today.
2: I think in that era, you had to buy into the artists themselves. Now, an artist can become huge before they even understand what being an artist is. We grew up on the culture first, and then we were a part of it. And I think now, I mean, you know, you catch a viral moment and somebody's huge right away, and they don't even understand totally how to make a song. That might have been the third song ever they ever made, and now they're forced to be an artist, which they really don't know how to be an artist. But we come from that era where it was, you had to prove yourself to get the deal. Not you got the deal, now you got to prove that you can keep it. And it's backwards. You know what I'm saying? Not saying that it's not worthy, and I don't wish ill will of anybody. It's just different.
1: And different is precisely what made so many music fans take notice of Nelly. That moment they heard any of Country Grammar's iconic singles for the first time.
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2: And that is going to wrap it up for us tomorrow on the show. 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

0: Dream 105.7 it is, 8:42 with Curtis and Melanie in the morning. Melanie, I know you were a big fan of The Big Bang Theory.
1: Oh yeah, I loved it.
0: It was one of your shows.
1: Oh yeah, so
0: it's
1: good.
0: Always interesting to see how the casting, like everyone was perfect in their roles.
1: Yeah.
0: But looking behind the scenes at who almost played those characters.
1: Oh, I love this stuff.
0: It's always weird.
1: Okay, I couldn't imagine it. Like how could any of them be? They are so them. That to me, of all the sitcoms,
0: yeah,
1: one of the best casting.
0: Yeah. So let's start with Johnny Galecki.
1: Yeah.
0: Of course, Leonard. He was almost Sheldon, but requested to play Leonard because he felt his emotional journey arc was a little bit better.
1: Yes. I could never
0: see him as Sheldon.
1: No.
0: Never. You know DJ Qualls? Really, I'm going to show you a picture of him. He's a little skinny guy. He's been in a million movies.
1: Yeah, I know who he is.
0: He was almost Sheldon.
1: He looks exactly like Sheldon.
0: He does, actually.
1: But there's no other Sheldon.
0: No, there's no other any
1: Sheldon
0: of them.
1: Sheldon is Sheldon. There's a reason why he won, like, how many Emmys for that, because he became that character.
0: Totally. Macaulay Culkin was offered the role of Leonard.
1: Really?
0: And turned it down.
1: That was a good call.
0: Well, no, the money would have been nice.
1: No, I mean, I could never have seen him do that role. I mean, I love Macaulay Culkin. But
0: You know who else was almost Leonard, which is funny? His name is John Ross Bowie, but you would know him as Barry Kripke. From the show, Kripke? Side character?
1: Him!
0: From the show.
1: Okay,
0: he was almost Leonard.
1: Oh, wow. I mean, he's so good in that show as Kripke.
0: He's so good.
1: So good.
0: Marissa Tomei was almost Penny.
1: No.
0: She's too old.
1: That's insane.
0: Yeah.
1: No.
0: Tara Reid was almost Penny.
1: Okay. I mean, no. To me, Kaylee Cuoco is just so, like, quick and sarcastic. She's got such good timing, comedic timing. Tara Reid doesn't have all of that.
0: You know who else was almost Penny?
1: Who?
0: Elizabeth Berkley.
1: Really?
0: From Saved by the Bell.
1: Whoa.
0: Yeah. Other ones for... the character... I'm sorry. His name is Kevin Sussman, who is... Oh, my goodness. Why can't I think of the character's name? The comic book guy. Stuart.
1: Oh, Stuart.
0: Stuart was almost Howard. They brought those two guys back in different roles.
1: Oh man.
0: Yeah.
1: Stuart is so good. He's so good. He's so good at just being Stuart.
0: I know.
1: And Howard. No, he was the best.
0: He was the best, right? But I do like that a couple of them got, because now he's got that spinoff show too. Stuart Fails to Save the Universe or whatever.
1: Oh, really?
0: Yeah.
1: I have not seen that.
0: Yeah, or maybe it hasn't started yet, but it is going to come out.
1: Okay.
0: But yeah, it's interesting to see how all of those little wheels turn, eh?
1: No, they needed to all be themselves. And Young Sheldon, oh.
0: Yeah, you said you love that show.
1: Such a good spinoff show. Great show.
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3: Heads up, we're still watching problems in town on Thorold Stone Road at Thorold Townline Road, dealing with a crash. But good news, through Niagara on the Lake, on the Toronto-bound QEW at Glendale, we had a stall in the right lane clear. There's no delay. Princess Margaret Cottage Lottery final deadline is Thursday. 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
1: Heads up, we're still watching problems in town on Thorold Stone Road at Thorold Townline Road, dealing with a crash. But good news to Niagara on the Lake, on the Toronto-bound QEW at Glendale, we had a stall in the right lane clear. There's no delay. 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I'm Alexis Feiger, and that's your Dream 105.7 traffic.

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1: Okay, this is a new study. It was done specifically on men. I found it pretty interesting. Sniffing chocolate could be the secret to a better workout.
0: Okay.
1: Okay, listen to this. So the study was conducted, okay? There were 23 men.
0: Mm-hmm. That's a pretty small sample size.
1: It is. This is tiny. This is a tiny little study that was done. They tested three different scents. They did dark chocolate, milk chocolate, and water. The biggest boost came from dark chocolate. Guys completing, after sniffing dark chocolate, 18 more reps than they

0: did by smelling something else plain, like water.
1: Interesting.
0: Milk chocolate did help too, but dark chocolate by far was the winner.
1: It's funny because I've heard before that like drinking chocolate milk recovery from a workout is really good for you.
0: Yes, of course, because the calcium for your bones and
1: enzymes and whatnot.
0: Yeah.
1: Science stuff.
0: So
1: that's interesting.
0: The researchers found even though rep counts increased, the men didn't say the workouts felt any harder. They even reported feeling less interested in eating after smelling dark chocolate.
1: Huh.
0: Yeah, they think that the strong, bitter scent may act as a signal that that you don't need food for.
1: Yeah.
0: That you're just getting satisfied by the smell. That, this helps the brain create a sense of fullness before any food is actually eaten.
1: Interesting.
0: And this was specifically done on men, which I also find funny.
1: Well, it is funny because now you're just going to see, like, you know, pop into Good Life Fitness and you just got some gym bros sniffing chocolate walking around. It's all about the gains, bro.
0: About the gains. Just sniffing the chocolate.
1: That's 70% cacao.
0: Yeah. When it comes to women, like, we're eating the chocolate.
1: Yeah.
0: We're not just sniffing it. That chocolate is getting injected. Right?
1: Yeah.
0: Now, I mean, I don't know if there is anything to this or not, but I mean, it is interesting that it was just done on men and not women. So yeah. I don't know.
1: And 23 people, that's such a small sample size.
0: Small little sample size.
1: I think you do that with anything. It's like, oh, cotton candy might be good for you for a workout because the guys did a bunch more reps after eating cotton candy. You know what I mean? Probably better off on the dark chocolate, though.
0: I mean, I there's just a better scent to it. But they said it's something to do with the bitterness. So, I don't know. Maybe you're going to look weird, but give it a go.

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1: Okay, these are childhood breakfasts that only boomers will remember, and I'm here to tell you that I've never had any of these.
0: Okay.
1: Okay, the first one is Ovaltine.
2: I can't.
0: Ovaltine?
1: The jar's round.
0: The mug is round.
1: The mug's round. Why don't they call it Roundtine?
0: Call it Roundtine.
1: That's the only
0: reason I know that Ovaltine exists, so, is the Seinfeld
1: of
0: reference.
1: Of course. Ovaltine is a natural malt flavor. I guess it's gold, Jerry. I guess that you would just smear on toast.
0: Okay.
1: Or like pancakes. I have no idea.
0: I've never had Ovaltine.
1: Spam and eggs.
0: Oh, yeah. Spam was a big thing in my house growing up.
1: I've never had Spam.
0: It's good.
1: Cream of wheat.
0: You never had cream of wheat?
1: No, it looks gross. It looks
0: it's good.
1: Really mushy. I don't like mushy stuff.
0: Yeah.
1: Okay. But I do. I don't mind oatmeal every once in a while. It's kind of like oatmeal, right? Nice.
0: Yeah, but more like shredded wheat.
1: Okay.
0: Yeah.
1: Have you ever heard of malt-o-meal?
0: No.
1: Malt-o-meal.
0: Malt-o-meal.
1: It's like the cooler cousin of cream of wheat.
0: Oh, I like cream of wheat.
1: Tang.
0: Tang was huge in my house growing up.
1: Tang, the breakfast drink. I've never heard of this.
0: You never drank Tang? It's just orange drink.

0: You 100% had Tang growing up.
1: Oh.
0: And I'm a millennial. We're both millennials.
1: Tang, like it was a powder though.
0: Yeah.
1: Yeah.
2: And then you mix it all up and away you go. They drank it on the moon, Melanie.
1: I didn't drink it in my childhood home.
0: Okay.
1: What happens on the moon?
0: Apparently,
1: doesn't happen everywhere.
0: I have more of a boomer upbringing than a millennial upbringing.
1: Yeah. Maypo.
0: Never heard of that. What's that?
1: Maypo instant cereal.
0: Never heard of it.
1: Me neither. What about Life brand cereal? This one I know.
0: Everyone had Life brand cereal. I think they still make Life brand cereal, don't they?
1: It was the last one on the list here. Yeah, they still make Life brand. It's the only one on this whole list that I've tried.
0: You really should try Spam and Eggs.
1: Ew.
0: No, Spam's good.
1: No.
0: It seems a lot of like Hawaiian cuisine uses a lot of Spam, too.
1: You know what? You're probably right. I shouldn't knock it till I try it. But at this point in my life, do I need to try new things when it comes to food?
0: Yeah. That's what life... Variety is the spice of life. I'm pretty
1: spam,
0: sure
1: though?
0: Spam is part of the variety of the spice of life. Spam was around when Shakespeare was there, he'd include that in there. We do have a texter coming in saying that Ovaltine is the healthy hot chocolate, or so my mom tried to tell me.
1: Oh.
0: There's lots of vitamins, etc., and iron, too. Oh,
1: here I am. I'm like, you spread it on toast. I don't know what I'm talking about.
0: Iron helps us play.

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0: Dream 105.7 it is. Curtis and Melanie in the morning as we wrap up another day. We got to talk about what we learned today.
1: Man, there was a lot going on today.
0: It was a busy show.
1: I did learn about the Tim Hortons and Harry Potter collaboration, which I love. And
0: yeah.
1: I learned that on August 12th. You and I have a lot of donut eating to do.
0: Donuts for days.
1: Donuts for days. We're going to get all of the different houses donuts.
0: Yes.
1: Which I can't remember what they all are now, but I did know that
0: lemon meringue was the Hufflepuff.
1: The Hufflepuff.
0: There was a chocolate pistachio for Slytherin.
1: And I did like the Gryffindor one. It was like a strawberry cheesecake one.
0: Yeah.
1: Ravenclaw was blueberry.
0: Right.
1: They all looked good. They all looked good.
0: Yeah, but the Hufflepuff looks the best.
1: We're going to try taste system out and try. Okay. We're going to taste system out and try.
0: Sounded like you were taste testing some Chardonnays.
1: Taste system out.
0: I may have had a couple of Chardonnays. What of it? I'm looking forward to that. The donuts, not the Chardonnays.
1: Yeah, yeah, right. Oh, and they also have, what was it called again, of the golden snitch
0: golden
1: timbits.
0: Golden snitch timbits. Yeah, so we are going to be eating a lot of donuts. We'll go nuts for donuts.
1: I'm so down.
0: Yeah, maybe the storm kept you up last night. Well, the placebo effect actually does work on sleep. If you just tell yourself you slept better than what you did, you'll perform better at tasks throughout the day.
1: That's right.
0: It has been proven. Big study. So you just got to tell yourself, hey, no, it actually wasn't all that bad. Although today, I'm not going to lie, I was up like 5. I'm exhausted.
1: Well, that's why.
0: I'm leaving here and I'm going for a nap.
1: Yeah, that's why you take off your sleep tracker too. Like if you wear something to track your sleep, just take it off because then you don't have something that is telling you that you had a bad sleep.
0: Totally.
1: You know, like instead in your head, you can just kind of like do a little dipsy doodle action, make yourself believe that you didn't only get 5 hours of sleep. You got a whole 5 hours.
0: Solid 5 hours. Yeah.
1: Whoa.
0: That's how it is. All right. We did not mention it was Tuesday Pout Day once today.
1: Oh, but you know what's funny? Mm. I did a lot of pouting.
0: It was a Tuesday Pout Day, but we didn't mention it.
1: I pouted a lot and I didn't say it once.
0: That's all good.
1: It was too on the nose today.
0: Happy Tuesday Pout Day, everyone. Dirty.

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Good morning, it's Kayla. Anybody else had issues trying to fall asleep last night? I kept tossing and turning. I kept walking around. I just couldn't fall asleep. And normally, I love sleeping when there's thunder and lightning. But last night, oh, I kept thinking, is my light flickering? No, it's just the lightning being aggressive. More rain on the way for today. I have weather details coming up later this hour. Yep, I didn't fall asleep until about 3:30. Yay me. So if you are in the same boat, we're in this together, okay? Drake now with Rihanna. Here's Take Care on Dream 105.7.

to hear something crazy? St. Catharines got hit with more than 130 millimeters of rain during last night's storm. What? And more rain expected to arrive this afternoon. And it's going to be warm. It's going to be one of those ugh kind of days. 25 degrees this afternoon with the Humidex. It's going to feel more like 35. Right now, 22. And here's some Justin Timberlake for you on Dream. Hey.

Hey, good morning, it's Kayla, and if you want to get your hands on some tickets to see One for the Pot Shaw Festival, yeah, and the best part is, if you do win these tickets, you have your choice of show, so it's on until October 11th, and based on what I'm seeing and what I'm hearing, it is a really good show, One for the Pot. It's on now until October 11th, Shaw Festival Theater, Niagara-on-the-Lake. We want to hook you up with tickets, or I should say Curtis and Melanie want to hook you up with some tickets. So be listening tomorrow morning to win, and good luck. Right now, it's one of my summer favorites. It's Lean On, and it's on Dream.

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1: This one is for all my coffee lovers out there. I have some good news to share. Seems as though that consuming no more than 5 cups a day of plain caffeinated coffee just might be safer for, well, a lot of people out there. And according to the American Heart Association, they say that if you skip the added sugars, sweeteners, and flavors, coffee may have heart health benefits as well. So the next time you are minding your business, sipping on, let's say, your third cup of plain coffee, and someone says, "Don't you think you drink too much coffee?" Just remember what I just told you, okay? Consuming no more than 5 cups a day of plain caffeinated coffee might be safer for most people. Ha! Benson Boone, Now the Time of My Life. It's Dream 105.7. Good morning.

Good morning, it's Kayla. So today, or I should say later this evening, the Jays will be playing Washington. And guess what's going out in Washington? They are holding a Canada-U.S. Friendship Day. How cute is that? A Canada-U.S. Friendship Day. And it turns out that if you have some sort of special ticket for the event, you get an exclusive hat, which is included with the ticket. So first pitch goes out later this evening at 6:45. Let's go, Jays. Ariana Grande now with Zed and Break Free. It's on Dream.

That's still such a fun song, and so is this one. And by the way, I still have music on the way from Sam Smith and Avril Lavigne. Yeah, that's on the way. But first, it's Shakira with Whenever, Wherever on Dream 105.7.

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I love stories like this. Stories like this you would hear about in movies. You would see about in movies. Not in real life, right? Well, back in 2021, June 2021, this boat captain and diving instructor by the name of Jennifer, she found a message in a bottle from 1926. And she found this bottle at the bottom of this river out in Michigan. And so the note asked whoever found it to return it to a man named George and say where it was found. And after she posted photos online, the story blew up. It got well over 100,000 shares. And this captain slash diving instructor was eventually connected with the man's daughter. Her name is Michelle. And she instantly recognized her father's handwriting. And so the story goes that the man passed away in 1995. And the daughter said to the woman, you know, you can keep the bottle if you like. But could you imagine? You're diving, you're doing what you're doing. You get to the bottom of this river out in the States and you find this bottle that obviously has turned all shades of like green and yellow because it's just been floating for X amount of years. And they were able to retrieve this letter. And I love it. Will the person who finds this bottle return this paper too? And then in a box, he writes the name and where he's from. November 1926. I'd frame that. But that's just because I'm a history nerd like that. I love stories like this. Enrique Iglesias now, Dream 105.7.

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1: Said, I'm going to think of a number between 1 and 10. And I just wanted to get the stuff done.
2: Right.
1: And I go, wee girl, you go first. I think she goes 6. I'm like, hey, you got it.
2: Okay.
1: Didn't even give him an opportunity to pick.
2: Okay. Like, but did she actually get it?
1: No.
2: Oh. Oh, my God. Okay. Oh,
1: I just wanted the stupid thing to be over. Yeah. So I was like, congratulations, baby girl. You won the draft. You get to pick first. And he just looked at me and he's like, that wasn't the number.
2: No.
1: And I'm like, yeah, it was. He starts giggling at me. He's like, you just wanted to get this done quicker.
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Dream 105.7. Good morning, it's Kayla. Last night's storm caused flooding and washout conditions in areas of the city's parks and trail systems. And obviously, this has created unsafe conditions for public use. So according to the City of St. Catharines Facebook page, city sports fields, they're closed today. Trails across St. Catharines are also temporarily closed. This is until further notice, and it is also because of flooding and water damage from the storm. And they are strongly urging residents to stay clear of creeks, rivers, and water courses. This is because of the slippery banks and elevated water levels. And they also say that residents should avoid, in addition, city parks and along trails with standing water flooding. This is until crews can assess conditions and, of course, make repairs. I knew there was a lot of rain last night, but I didn't realize the amount of damage it caused. I know. It's draining.

just a heads up that tomorrow is Wednesday, which means we are almost at that half week mark, and we are so close to the long weekend. And how would you love walking into the long weekend knowing that you have a $100 Lotto 649 voucher in your hands? Because that's up for grabs tomorrow morning with Curtis and Melanie, all thanks to our friends over at OLG. Just think of it. You win this voucher, and you never know, you could be winning the big money tomorrow morning with Curtis and Melanie. Good luck. Kiss Me is on Dream 105.7.

This next song comes to us from Cameron Wickham, and it's off of his latest EP, which is titled Deep Water. This one is Kingdom of Fear, and it's on Dream 105.7.

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Hey, it's Kayla. I'm sure at some point during the show, I had to have mentioned Voicemails for Isabel. It's a movie, it's on Netflix, and it's literally now one of my favorite Netflix movies on the platform. It is just such a cute movie. It's cute. It's going to make you laugh. It's going to make you cry. And the soundtrack, chef's kiss. Like this song right here, it plays a massive role for Voicemails for Isabel. It's Robin's Dancing on My Own on Dream. Somebody

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On the way, what's trending today? We are talking about last night's thunderstorm. Prince's classic 1984 film Purple Rain is being adapted into a musical for the stage. And we're also talking about Harry Potter coming to Tim Hortons. I have all that and more on the way. But first, Charlie Puth's One Call Away on Dream 105.7.

0: What's Trending with Kayla.
1: Residents in St. Catharines and other parts of North Niagara are trying to clean up their basements today. A major thunderstorm system dropping a large amount of rain overnight. Niagara Peninsula Conservation Authority reporting that 138.5 millimeters of rain fell at its Port Dalhousie monitoring station. Meteorologist Doug Gilham from the Weather Network says localized total may even be higher, especially near Lake Ontario. St. Catharines Mayor Matt Sisko is among those dealing with a large amount of water in the basement. Sisko says at this point, city officials can't say whether this is an infrastructure failure or some other issue. He adds that major rainstorms are becoming more common and older infrastructure was not built to deal with that. Prince's classic 1984 film Purple Rain is being adapted into a musical for the stage with its Broadway debut set for 2027. Announced on the 42nd anniversary of the film's

0: theatrical release. The adaptation of Purple Rain will run at the Majestic Theater in New York City, beginning with preview shows on March 12th of next year before opening on April 12th. The story follows a young musician tormented by an abusive situation at home who must contend with a rival singer, a romance, and his own dissatisfied band as his star begins to rise. Producer Oren Wolf says in a statement, quote, "Prince is, without doubt, one of the rarest, most brilliant musicians we've ever had. What he accomplished with Purple Rain in 1984, the song, the album, and the film is a testament to the art of making music and showcases it at the highest level. It will be every bit as exciting for audiences today as it was when we first heard these songs on our boomboxes." Tickets go on sale this September. And starting August 12th, Tim's is celebrating 25 years of Harry Potter with a magical menu. You'll also be able to choose a donut based on your Hogwarts house. Gryffindor gets strawberry cheesecake, Slytherin gets chocolate pistachio, Ravenclaw gets blueberry, and Hufflepuff gets lemon meringue. There are also Golden Snitch Timbits, themed quenchers, a color-changing stir wand, and even a Golden Snitch Timbits holder. The cold drinks even come in special cups that reveal hidden Patronuses when you pour in your drink. And if you're a diehard Harry Potter fan, some Tim Hortons locations will host Harry Potter Trivia Night on August 28th. That's it for What's Trending. Deb Mack, who is in for Ike, we'll have more for your entertainment updates at 4:30.
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What's going on? It's Caitlin. Hopefully you're having somewhat of a good day. The good news is, though, we do have a bit of sunshine hanging out with us this afternoon, and hopefully it remains with us for the rest of the day. It is calling for some rain. I know, more rain later in the afternoon, and it's going to be warm, 25 degrees this afternoon, but with the Humidex, it's going to feel closer to 35. And also, some more good news, looks like we won't be seeing rain for the next couple of days, at least until the weekend, that is. It's Dream with Bruno.

Have you heard about this pink basket theory out in Finland? So some supermarkets, Finnish supermarkets, Finnish? Oh boy, I must have messed that up. You know what? We're just going to say Finland. Yeah, we're just going to say Finland. Some grocery stores out in Finland, they have gone viral for introducing bright pink shopping baskets. This allows shoppers to quietly signal that they're single, and it opens the door to meeting someone new. So instead of using your standard basket, which in a lot of stores, they could be green, they could be gray, they could be black. In this case, bright pink for the single people out there. So you pick up, if you want to be noticed, you pick up a pink basket and you just, you know, do your shopping. And this allows other singles to know that you're single as well. And you're ready to meet someone new, that you're in the dating world. Now, the idea, unfortunately, it isn't nationwide, but it is starting to make its way around a lot of Finnish grocery stores. See, I did get that right. Yay. But for now, it's just appeared in select locations. And like I said, it's gained international attention because there have been videos circulating all over social media, and the videos show the baskets in use. Single people holding up the pink basket. Now, obviously, if you don't want to be noticed and you're a bit shy, then you pick up a regular buggy or a regular colored basket. There's a lot of supporters around this idea, and they say that it's a lighthearted way to encourage real world conversations, and it alleviates the pressure of having to use dating apps. I like it, but my whole thing is, and this just could be the anxiety part of me, but you know, you pick up a pink basket and then other pink basket users, they look at you and they just walk past you. I would probably feel a lot worse about myself, but that's just me and how my brain works. Do I like this idea? I do, because I'm so tired of dating apps. And you know what? If things don't work out and nobody talks to you, you still got to pick up some groceries. Am I right? You never know. Maybe this idea will come to Canada just to test the waters a bit. Dream 105.7 with lights.

this weekend. This civic holiday long weekend is all about the 48th annual Canal Days Marine Heritage Festival. It's a 4-day celebration and it's all about history and heritage, and it's all along the Welland Canal. The festival, if you've never been, I went last year. I only did one day last year. I'm hoping that I can make my way back again this weekend, but we'll see. The festival itself, it's going to offer lots of attractions and activities for the entire family. They're going to have fireworks. They're going to have live music. They're going to have classic cars that you can look at. And, of course, a whole lot more. So our dream team will be at Canal Days. Mm-hmm. They're going to be Saturday night, all for the free concert series, which is going to feature performances from Pharmacy, the Strumbellas, and more. So if you are going to the free concert series Saturday night, Canal Days, look out for the Dream Team. Stop by, say hi, win amazing prizes. And of course, just have fun because it is the 48th annual Canal Days Marine Heritage Festival after all. Sheryl Crow, All I Want to Do, it's Dream 105.7.

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what's going on? It's Kayla. I got a question for you. How many alarms does it take for you to wake up? Now, let's say you got to wake up in the morning, whether it's at 3, 5, 7, 9 a.m. Can you wake up with just one alarm, or do you need multiple like myself? Because if you only need one, well, congrats. You're among only 33% of people who can actually do that. And then you get someone like myself who needs multiple alarms on two different devices. Yeah, I have my Alexa and then I have my phone. And I have to set two separate alarms two different times. So I have all sorts of noises going off in the morning. My dog's like, seriously? Why are you bothering me with all this noise? So I want to know on our text line here at 905-685-1057, how many alarms does it take for you to wake up? Again, 905-685-1057. Here's Selena Gomez. The heart wants what it wants, and it's on Dream.

to wake up in the morning. Because I found a little something on the internet, and it turns out that if you are someone who can wake up to one alarm, you are among 33% of people who can do the exact same. And then you have the rest of us, like myself, who needs multiple alarms on multiple devices, or else, forget it, I'll be sleeping all day because I love my sleep. So, of course, I asked, how many alarms do you need to wake up in the morning? 905-685-1057. Text here reads, it takes me zero alarms to get up in the morning. I am jealous. I have an alarm set for 7 a.m. and my bladder wakes me up every morning at 5:30. I never bother rolling back over for extra sleep time. Again, I am jealous. It's Dream 105.7 with J-Lo.

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3: 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Officials say these incidents could have been prevented by getting a locate. 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
11: 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Woo! 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She also can't believe that the next jackpot is $10 million. But it's real. 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
12: Ah, alien!
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What's your cue to get out of the pool? That's a big question. Someone actually asked this very question on the internet. Again, what's your cue to get out of the pool? About 1,000 people took part in this, I guess, Q&A type thing. And I think we learned a little bit too much. So the number one answer was when I get bored. That got 62% of the vote. Again, we are talking about a question that was asked on the internet. What's your cue to get out of the pool? After that, people said they get out when they're tired, when they're hungry, or when their fingers look like they've aged about 40 years in the last 2 hours. Others said that they leave when they get cold, you know, when everyone else is getting out, or when it starts getting dark. Fair. But here's the thing, though. One answer was mysteriously missing from this whole internet Q&A. Nobody said when I have to go to the bathroom. Not one person. And then, of course, that raises a few uncomfortable questions. What's going on when you're in the pool? The one thing that our parents engraved in our heads whenever we get in the pool, and nobody said that on the internet. It's a dream. Well,

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1: Said, I'm going to think of a number between 1 and 10. And I just wanted to get stuff done.
2: Right.
1: And I go, wee girl, you go first. I think she goes 6. I'm like, hey, you got it.
2: Okay.
1: Didn't even give him an opportunity to pick.
2: Okay. Like, but did she actually get it?
1: No.
2: Oh. Oh, my God. Okay.
1: I just wanted the stupid thing to be over. Yeah. So I was like, congratulations, baby girl. You won the draft. You get to pick first. And he just looked at me and he's like, that wasn't the number.
2: No.
1: And I'm like, yeah, it was. He starts giggling at me. He's like, you just wanted to get this done quicker.
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It's Kayla. That is it for me. I hope you get to enjoy the rest of your afternoon. Deb Mack, who is in for Aiko, is coming in next. But first, Christina Aguilera, Ain't No Other Man on Dream. Have a good one. 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

Oh, it's a classic, isn't it? The Backstreet Boys and I Want It That Way. This is Dream. It's Deb here again, in for Aiko. Soccer day today, apparently, and milk chocolate day as well. I know which one of those I will be celebrating later, and it will not be kicking a ball around. I've got Monica coming up for you. Taylor Swift coming up as well with the song from Toy Story 5. But right now, Charlotte Cardin. This is The Way We Touch on Dream 105.7.

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We've got a long weekend coming up, haven't we? Have you decided what you're doing yet? Here's a little suggestion for you, because this year is the 48th annual Canal Days Marine Heritage Festival. So this weekend, there is a four-day celebration of history and heritage along the Welland Canal. So it offers attractions and activities for the whole family. There's something to keep everybody happy, from fireworks to classic cars to live music. And the Dream Team will be at H.H. Knoll Lakeview Park on Saturday night for the free concert series featuring Street Pharmacy, Bedouin Sound Clash and the Strombellas as well. So if you're looking for something to do this weekend, there is a little suggestion for you. This is Dream 105.7. Here's the weekend for you now. This is Die For You.

My happy ending is Avril Lavigne. We know that she is friends with Taylor Swift because Taylor had her perform Skater Boy at her wedding. And this next song that I'm going to play you is from Taylor. It's the one that appears on the soundtrack to Toy Story 5. Have you seen it yet? If you're thinking, oh, I can't go and see Toy Story 5, my kids don't want to go, or I haven't got kids. You don't need kids to go and see Toy Story 5. I think as far as Toy Story 5 or any of the Shrek movies are concerned, it's perfectly fine to go as an adult without any kids. There were adults in there without kids when I went. This is I Knew It, I Knew You. 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
0: 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Join the dream team. One after another.

It is Tuesday afternoon. It's Deb here, looking after things for Aiko again on Dream. So Ariana has got us speculating about her love life once again. She doesn't stay single for long, Ariana, does she? It looks like she's back with backing dancer Ricky Alvarez. They dated each other probably about 10 years ago now, and she has been changing lyrics to songs. Thank You Next. The lyrics have been changed to wrote some songs about Ricky. We always find our way back. They're being seen out together in New York, and over the weekend she did an Insta dump and he was in loads of the photos. So as long as she's happy, here she is now with Focus on Dream 105.7.

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Curtis and Melanie are giving you the opportunity to go and see a show at the Shore Festival Theatre in Niagara on the Lake. I've got more details on that coming up for you very soon on Dream. Right now, Sam Smith, who has a new album coming out on the 21st of August called Hazel Eyes. This is How Do You Sleep? It's Dream 105.7.

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1: I said, I'm going to think of a number between 1 and 10. And I just wanted to get stuff done.
2: Right.
1: And I go, wee girl, you go first. I think she goes 6. I'm like, hey, you got it.
2: Okay.
1: Didn't even give him an opportunity to pick.
2: Okay. Like, but did she actually get it?
1: No.
2: Oh, Curtis. Oh, my God. Okay. Oh,
1: I just wanted the stupid thing to be over. Yeah. So I was like, congratulations, baby girl. You won the draft. You get to pick first. And he just looked at me and he's like, that wasn't the number.
2: No.
1: And I'm like, yeah, it was. He starts giggling at me. He's like, you just wanted to get this done quicker.
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Now, don't forget, if you fancy a night out, want to win yourself a pair of tickets to go and see One for the Pot, which is on now until the 11th of October at the Shore Festival Theatre in Niagara-on-the-Lake. Listen to Curtis and Melanie tomorrow morning. It's about a guy who inherits a load of cash from a wealthy businessman who decides to give 10,000 English pounds, because it's set in London, to a family member of his former partner. But Billy is the sole living relation, so a load of people come out of the woodwork trying to claim the money, and it is chaos. It's a great show, so listen and win with Dream 105.7 and Shore Festival. Curtis and Melanie will give you more details tomorrow morning. Here's Natasha Bedingfield for you now from all the way back in 2008. It's Pocket Full of Sunshine on Dream.

It's Sky and Love Song. This is Dream 105.7. It's Deb here in for Aiko. If you are planning to go to a festival over the summer, and really I'm talking to Gen Z here, 18 to 24 year olds, you need to make sure you wash your hands, okay? They reckon that 26% of 18 to 24 year olds at a festival only wash their hands once during a 3-day event. 10% never wash their hands at all. And of course, there are lots of dirty things at festivals that you're touching, and then you're touching your face and you're putting things in your mouth, so you need to wash your hands. You need a little antibac. You remember the COVID days when we used to have a little bottle of antibac with us at all times? You need to carry that around. Although I do need to say, I always find these studies quite fascinating, because how do they find out? Are they going up to Gen Z saying, have you washed your hands since you've been at this festival? And are most of them saying, no, I can't be bothered, I haven't washed my hands. I'm pretty sure that's not happening, right? Here's a guy who's just on the main stage at Tomorrowland in Belgium. It's Calvin Harris with Summer on Dream 105.7. I bet he washes his hands. When I'm-

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1: Good afternoon. Right now, we've got a stalled vehicle report at Toronto Bound QEW approaching the 406. It is off the shoulder, though. Toronto Bound QE at third line. A collision cleanup in the right lane is causing big delays from Walker's line. We also have a stalled vehicle report at Southbound 406 approaching Westchester. In St. Catharines, we've got Augusta Avenue closed between Garnett and Facer for water service repairs. And Ontario Street north of Linwell, there are lane restrictions for construction causing delays in the area. 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

Congratulations, Gracie Abrams. She has just got her first ever number one album on the Billboard 200 with Daughter from Hell. She has previously got to number two with her other album, Secret, but this is her first number one and well-deserved as well. She is amazing, isn't she? That is Close to You on Dream 105.7. Preston Pablo on the way after this from Carrie Underwood. It's Before He Changed.

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1: MTO has now confirmed that there is indeed a stalled transport truck Toronto-bound on the QEW approaching the ramp to the 406 in the right lane. We've also got a collision cleanup still ongoing Toronto-bound QE at 3rd Line in the right lane. That's causing delays from Walker's Line. Southbound 406 approaching Westchester, we've got reports of a stalled vehicle. In St. Catharines, we've got reports of a traffic light fault at the intersection of 4th Avenue and Van Sickle. Please treat that as an always stop. 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
9: It's a beautiful life. 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
8: From balls, balls.

He is going to be at the Scotiabank Arena, but not until next March. But good things come to those who wait. It's Niall Horan and Taste So Good on Dream. I've got What's Trending coming up for you very soon. We're going to be talking about Taylor Swift and Ryan Gosling. Not together, obviously. Two separate stories. Right now, Whitney Houston. This is her cover of Chaka Khan's I'm Every Woman. But did you know that she actually did backing vocals on the original for Chaka Khan when she was just 15 years old? Which is pretty incredible, really, isn't it?

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0: With Deb again today, actually. So in What's Trending today, Ryan Gosling has been cast as Ghost Rider. Marvel Studios has sparked major excitement by announcing Ryan Gosling will step into the Marvel Cinematic Universe as the new Ghost Rider. Taylor Swift has scored multiple Emmy nominations. She is back in the headlines after landing several Emmy nominations for her concert film and special projects, continuing her dominant year across music and screen. And of course, we have got a long weekend coming up. If you're looking for something to do, the Niagara Fiesta Extravaganza is on, the fifth anniversary cultural festival celebrating community spirit with non-stop entertainment, live music and food, and admission is free. It's this Saturday and Sunday starting at 9 a.m. at Fireman's Park in Niagara Falls. There's more What's Trending with Kayla tomorrow at 12:10 on Dream.
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3: MTO has now confirmed that there is indeed a stalled transport truck, Toronto bound on the QEW, approaching the ramp to the 406 in the right lane. We've also got a collision cleanup still ongoing, Toronto bound QE at third line in the right lane. That's causing delays from Walker's Line. Southbound 406 approaching Westchester, we've got reports of a stalled vehicle. In St. Catharines, we've got reports of a traffic light fault at the intersection of 4th Avenue and Van Sickle. Please treat that as an always stop. 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

It's Dan and Shay and Justin Bieber, 10,000 hours. Before that, Miley Cyrus. Now, rumour has it she's preparing to release a brand new album this year. An announcement is expected in a few weeks' time. She has changed her management team since the release of her album Something Beautiful and is now working on a project expected to feature a progressive pop sound with electronic influences. So, look forward to hearing that. Here's Alessia Cara for you now on Dream 105.7. It is Wild Things.

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1: It's a Rotterdam QBW approaching the ramp to the 406. Still has a stalled transport truck blocking the right lane. We're still getting reports of a stalled vehicle southbound on the 406 approaching Westchester. In Niagara Falls, Queen Street remains closed between Valley Way and Ontario Avenue for cruising on the queue until 9. And there's still a traffic light fault reported at 4th Avenue in Van Sickle. There are heavy delays on 4th Avenue between 1st and Martindale. Please treat that as an always stop. Princess Margaret Cottage lottery final deadline is Thursday. 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I'm Lex Tan, and that's your Dream 105.7 traffic.
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So how is your summer going so far? I've got two kids, one of which is reluctantly in camp this week. The other one doesn't really seem to come out of his bedroom that much, to be honest with you. Lazy. Although there has been some new research that has just been released saying laziness is linked to higher intelligence. So those that prefer low activity lifestyles are 70% more likely to score higher in intelligence tests. Some information that I'm going to make sure never makes its way to my oldest son. This is Dream 105.7. Kelly Clarkson for you now. This is Since You've Been Gone.

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1: The Toronto MQEW approaching the ramp to the 406 still has a stalled transport truck in the right lane. We are seeing police now on scene handling the situation. Westbound Highway 58, the ramp to the 406 also has a problem being reported. In St. Catharines, a traffic light fault is still at 4th Avenue and Van Sickle. Please treat that as an always stop. In Niagara Falls, Queen Street is closed between Valley Way and Ontario Avenue for cruising on the queue. There's no shortcut for saving time, but saving money is simple. 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I'm Lex Tan, and that's your Dream 105.7 traffic.
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0: It's the song that Taylor Swift allegedly wrote about Harry Styles. I knew you were trouble. Although he was invited to the wedding but couldn't go because he is on tour at the moment, which is very convenient because I'm sure it would have been very awkward having your equally famous ex at your wedding. 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Rihanna for you now. This is Cheers.
1: One, two. Take a shot in here. You want one?
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before me, and you didn't try nearly as hard. 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

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Maybe if I'd said the right things, it never would have gone this way. 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
1: Toronto bound QBW approaching the ramp to the 406. The stalled transport is still sitting in the right lane, but now MTO and police are on scene handling that situation. We've also got a problem on the westbound 58 ramp to the 406, as well as at Allenburg Drive. In Niagara Falls, Queen Street is closed between Valley Way and Ontario Avenue for cruising on the Q. Park and Fly Economy offers best prices on Toronto airport parking, only $64.99 per week. 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
9: Oh. Oh, my God. 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
8: I just wanted the stupid thing to be over. Yeah. So I was like, congratulations, baby girl. 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You get to pick first. 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

Keeping you company on the drive home. This is Dream 105.7. It's Deb here in for Aiko. I'm going to play you Bittersweet Symphony now, which is an amazing song. But do you know about the 22-year legal nightmare that they had around it? So The Verve used a five-second orchestral sample from a 1965 instrumental version of the Rolling Stones song The Last Time. They cleared it with Decca Records, but former Stones manager Alan Klein sued them, and The Verve was forced to hand over 100% of their songwriting royalties and publishing rights to Alan Klein and Mick Jagger and Keith Richards. But then, in 2019, Mick Jagger and Keith Richards officially signed over their publishing rights and future royalties to Richard Ashcroft from The Verve. They also removed their names from the writing credits, and Richard famously celebrated by saying, "A beautiful and magnanimous gesture," and everyone lived happily ever after.

CHRE, St. Catharines. 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

Hope you've had a good day today. If you haven't, remember, we are heading towards a long weekend. I've got Alanis Morissette coming up for you with a song from one of my favourite albums of all time, Jagged Little Pill. But right now, Benson Boone, this is Mystical Magical on Dream 105.7.

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1: The Toronto-bound QEW ramp to the 406 still has a stalled transport, still partially blocking the right lane. We're not seeing any big delays as a result of it, however. We still do have a stalled vehicle reported on the 4th Avenue on ramp to the southbound 406 and incidents on westbound Highway 58 on the ramp to the 406, as well as 58 and Allenburg Drive. In Niagara Falls, Queen Street is closed between Valley Way and Ontario Avenue for cruising on the Q until 9 p.m. Princess Margaret Cottage Lottery final deadline is Thursday, when three luxury cottages in Muskoka, Halliburton, or Blue Mountain. 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I'm Lex Tan, and that's your Dream 105.7 traffic.
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0: get burned by your old AC system this summer and avoid expensive breakdowns during the hottest temperatures of the year. 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

It is Deb here in for Aiko. She will be back on Dream 105.7 on Thursday afternoon. You just heard Nick Jonas. Did you hear about the marriage proposal involving the Jonas Brothers? It happened in the UK back in May. They were performing at the Royal Albert Hall in London. There were some fans in the front row. One of them was holding up a sign. So Nick Jonas paused the concert. Joe and Kevin handed their own live stage microphones down to the couple. And then the guy called Liam proposed to his girlfriend of 8 years while the Jonas Brothers, hummed the harmony to When You Look Me in the Eyes in the background. What a story to tell the grandkids. So romantic.

Lewis Capaldi, that is someone you loved. It is Dream 105.7. I've got the Strombellas coming out for you very soon. Right now, though, it's Usher, who has gone viral. He is on tour at the moment, and there is a part of the show where he gets a female fan up onto the stage and sings to her, and they get a little bit playful. But the girl that he recently got up on stage, she looked a bit bored when she was on the stage. She basically wasn't playing along, so he told her to get off of the stage, and the moment has gone viral. Now, the girl has said that she didn't even want to go up on stage in the first place. She had just been moved into the VIP area, presumably because she was very pretty, and then she was just told to go up on the stage. So whose side are you on with that one? Because to be honest, I think I'm more on her side. Here he is with Lil Jon and Ludacris. This is Yeah on Dream.

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1: Toronto MQE W ramp to the 406 still has that stalled transport truck partially blocking the right lane. MTO is on scene handling that. Mountain Road on ramp to the 40 rebound QEW also reporting a stalled vehicle. The 4th Avenue on ramp to the southbound 406 also a stalled vehicle being reported there. And in Niagara Falls, Queen Street remains closed between Valley Way and Ontario Avenue for cruising on the queue until 9 p.m. Jumpstart helps kids across Canada access sport and play so more kids can get into the game. Learn more at jumpstart.canadiantire.ca. I'm Lex Tan, and that's your Dream 105.7 traffic.
2: 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Officials say these incidents could have been prevented by getting a locate. Avoid risky digs, and always click before you dig. 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

Now, if you're a Red Hot Chili Peppers fan and you love this song from Sabrina Carpenter, and you're questioning why, as a Red Hot Chili Peppers fan, you love a song by Sabrina Carpenter, maybe it's because Flea from the Chili Peppers co-wrote and recorded the bass line. He requested a studio session after hearing Sabrina Carpenter's raw demos. So there you go. It's Manchild on Dream 105.7. It's Deb in for Aiko. I will be back for the final day of Looking After Her show at 2 o'clock tomorrow afternoon on Dream. On Air with Ryan Seacrest coming up at 7 o'clock. And right now, Sean Desmond, this is Shiver.

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0: It's Ryan Seacrest here, and you're listening to Dream 105.7. Seacrest with you. Thanks for listening to us. Sissany, you were in my dream last night.
1: What?
0: We were at work. I went to go work out while we were at work, and then I came back, and then I changed, and you were, I don't know, it was weird. I was trying to, like, get my workout in while we were working. It was like a time-efficient
1: sounds
0: dream.
1: Sounds about right.
0: It wasn't like a pleasant dream. I woke up going, ugh, that's the dream I'm having right now?
1: What? Not pleasant, please. It should be a dream when I'm in your dreams.
0: But you don't want to dream about work. It's not what you want to do.
1: When I was, like, making you do stuff for work?
0: No, I just knew it was everybody was here.
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5: 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Vodka freezies worthy of heat waves? Check. Fruity coolers worthy of the barbecue? Yep. Local craft IPAs worthy of the campfire, and lagers worthy of match day. Prime cut worthy Cabernets and sunset worthy cocktails. At LCBO, we're all in on whatever summer is to you. 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
2: It's Ryan Seacrest with you. Sissany, Tanya here. Let's get into this right away. If your partner says this six-word phrase to you, you're about to get dumped. I didn't want to say it because it's so true. These are the words you're going to hear if you're about to get broken up with.
3: I feel like I know them.
2: You ready for them? I'm going to say them to you. I'm going to say them once. I don't want to say them twice. I'm going to say them once. And then a quote of the day. These are the words. Anybody feel like they're about to be broken up with here?
3: No.
2: All right. Here are the words. I don't want to hurt you. But.
3: I don't want to hurt you.
2: Don't say it again.
3: But. That's seven words.
2: Well, I added the but. I added the but.
3: I don't want to hurt you.
2: Are the words.
3: Yeah.
2: It means that they can tell your feelings are stronger than their feelings. And it's about to happen. Today's quote. You're allowed to outgrow versions of yourself that once fit perfectly. Be kind.
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Thanks for spending the evening with me, Ryan Seacrest, with you on Dream 105.7. Well, I have had the chance to be around Kim Kardashian quite a bit to know that she possesses an incredible skill set. She works hard. She shows up. She is focused. Her ex, Pete Davidson, says one of Kim's skills should be considered a superpower. It's her ability to not give a you-know-what, to block out haters, critics, bad press. For more on the story, search Pete Davidson to see what he said at onairwithryan.com.

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1: I said, I'm going to think of a number between 1 and 10. And I just wanted to get stuff done.
2: Right.
1: And I go, wee girl, you go first. I think she goes 6. I'm like, hey, you got it.
2: Okay.
1: Didn't even give him an opportunity to pick.
2: Okay. Like, but did she actually get it?
1: No.
2: Oh, Curtis. Oh, my God. Okay.
1: I just wanted the stupid thing to be over. Yeah. So I was like, congratulations, baby girl. You won the draft. You get to pick first. And he just looked at me and he's like, that wasn't the number.
2: No.
1: And I'm like, yeah, it was. He starts giggling at me. He's like, you just wanted to get this done quicker.
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